0: We live in a generation where women have to become the man because men are busy acting like a princess. We live in a generation where women have to become the man because men are busy acting like a princess.
1: Men today have no discipline, no accountability, and no emotional intelligence.
0: They don't know how to protect, they don't know how to provide, but they still walk around thinking they are the prize.
2: And the moment you try to hold them accountable, they act like you are attacking them.
1: They get overly emotional, they get sassy, and they still expect women to be the ones to initiate everything. Listen, if a woman is used to providing for herself, paying for her own bills, and creating her own peace,
2: especially one who brings nothing to the table but still wants to sit at the head of it, she would rather be single than to waste her time and effort on a man who doesn't even have the sense to know how to handle a woman.
0: We live in a generation where women have to become the man because men are busy acting like a princess.
1: Men today have

you. Let them talk. They will talk anyway. If you rise, they'll talk. If you fall, they'll talk. If you stay quiet, they'll still talk. So why slow down your life just to satisfy voices that will never be satisfied? While they're talking, keep moving. Keep building. Keep becoming. Your life is not a debate. It's your journey. Don't shrink yourself to fit their comfort. Don't dim your light because it makes others uncomfortable. Opinions are loud, but they don't define you unless you give them permission. The truth is, people project their doubts, their limits, and their insecurities. But you? You are not limited by what they think. So live boldly. Choose peace over approval. Choose growth over validation. Walk your path with confidence, even when it feels lonely. Because at the end of the day, the same people talking will one day watch you win. Let them talk while you level up. Drop 100 if you agreed with this message and join us for more. God bless you. Let them...

0: If a man doesn't make your life easier, stay single. Mm-hmm. Because relationships...
1: What are you...
0: If a man doesn't make your life easier, stay single. Mm-hmm. Because relationships are not supposed to feel like a second job.
2: If you're more peaceful alone than you are with him, then that's not love. That's a liability.
0: Yeah.
2: A real man takes weight off your shoulders, not adds to it.
0: So if you're not 10 times better off in a relationship than you were on your own, then what's the point? If a man doesn't make your life easier, stay single. Mm-hmm. Because relationships are not supposed to feel like a second job.
2: If you're more peaceful alone than you are with him, then that's not love, that's a liability.
0: Yeah.
2: A real man takes weight off your shoulders, not adds to it.
0: So if you're not 10 times better off in a relationship than you were on your own, then what's the point? If a man...

Shabash, beautiful songs tonight, Absebiko. Mashur Ganewali from the 70s, 80s, Shri Vem Damri ji ke beautiful avance me. Agla bayan ek beautiful song hai, duet hai, live recording. Aur sunane ko ja rahe hai us zamane ke yani yaar 70 80 ka mashur gaane wala maestro Michel Lachman saath de rahi hai mashur gaane wali us zamane ki Shri Indra Ram Charan ji mere cantos yani jo auratiya gaye se silwa ke mai wala ganwa mashur gaane wali aur gaane wala do great legends Michael Lachman and Indra Ram Charan, Mastana and Memory uit 1984.